0: Hey, Rain. How you hanging over there?
1: Bro, we're lost. I don't know where we are.
0: 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They are coming to pick us up. Don't worry. All we need to do is wait like 2-3 hours.
1: What if it rains tonight? 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
0: All right, Rain. You know what? I got one idea. Turn on the car.
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0: 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Saya akan premier single terbaru saya, Rodan, pada hari Isnin, 7 September, 5 petang, eksklusif hanya di Pelangi FM.
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3: Alright guys, assalamualaikum, good afternoon everybody. Welcome to Hiburan 914 over here at Pelangi FM, then 1.4 and then 1.0 FM. And guys, you are hanging out with me, yours truly, Razif, over here right until 3 p.m. or so. So I hope you guys are having a pretty chill Sunday so far. My morning has been great. So I hope you guys are either getting out lunch and running a few errands, or honestly just refusing to get out of bed. And that is fair enough. Sunday is probably do one day that it can be an excuse to do that, you know. So guys, no big plans here, just good music, a few things that we can talk about, and hopefully something to, you know, keep you guys company throughout the afternoon. And I do just want to let all our Muslim listeners know ahead that the azan for the Zohar prayer is going to be at 12:20 p.m. for those in the Brunei Muara and the Temburong district. It's going to be at 12:21 p.m. for those in Tutong, and add on another 3 minutes for those in the Balight district. So guys, until then, I'll be back right after the azan, but first enjoy this next song by Roses with Used to Love You.

0: Hai semua, saya Edri Zikri. Dengarkan premier single terbaru saya, Biarku Sendiri, pada hari Selasa 8 September jam 5 petang. Eksklusif hanya di Pelangi FM.
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1: 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Alhamdulillahi Rabbil Alamin.
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1: Wassalatu wassalamu ala

Alright guys, welcome back to Plang FM. It is 12:34 PM on the clock. So that means 30 minutes has been passed through the first hour of Hiburan 914 over here. And I do have a few more songs lined up for you guys before we head into the Perdana news at 1 PM sharp later. So the next few songs is going to be by Little Mix as well as Nadif Basalama and Tiara Andini. However, the next one coming up right after this is... it's going to be a collab song between Govinda and Ernie Zakri with their song Hal Hebat, only at Hiburan 914.

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1: That is right, guys. 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That is the number for our WhatsApp hotline. And guys, right before we enter the news at 1 p.m. later, I want to share a little bit of the weather forecast for today. So the weather is going to be moderate to thick, hazy conditions with wind coming from the southwest or northwest at 10 to 25 kilometers an hour, with the sea states slightly at 0.4 to 0.8 meters. Now, we're looking at a minimum and maximum temperatures of 26 degrees Celsius or a maximum of 35 degrees Celsius. So, guys, that can be pretty hot. So, make sure you have all the necessary precautions. Wear a cap if you're going to go outside. Wear your mask and make sure to bring a water bottle wherever you're going. Up next, Kupu Kupu by Tiara Andini.

0: 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Introducing Say It Right. 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

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Cause the light came on when I heard that song, and I want you to sing it again.

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Hi, you're listening to Say It Right. I'm Dr. Zul F, and in just a few minutes, you'll add a powerful new word to your vocabulary. Today's word is pedantic. It's spelled P-E-D-A-N-T-I-C. It's pronounced pedantic. Let's say it together, you guys. Pedantic. Very good. Now, pedantic means excessively concerned with minor details or rules. Pedantic is an adjective. Here are two examples to help you understand how to use this word in everyday conversation. Sentence number one. Her pedantic approach to grammar annoyed her classmates. Sentence number two. The professor's pedantic lectures made the subject less interesting. And that's a wrap for today's episode of Say It Right. Keep learning and expanding your vocabulary. Say It Right!

0: Hai semua, saya Edri Zikri. Dengarkan premium single terbaru saya, Biarku Sendiri, pada hari Selasa 8 September jam 5 petang. 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